shit, I can last all night. I'm the holder of light. I can heal this shit, I can lift this shit, levitate this shit, make a portal of light. You must sound so bright. If only we can wake up with a little more urgency. If only we can wake up with a little more urgency. State of emergency. But I feel barely woke.

as a kid, I felt alienated by the niggas who looked just like me. Niggas treat my nuance like it was a nuisance. So I was like, fuck them. I did my own shit, and now I'm up, and now all that paid off. And all them niggas, they peaked at high school. I always had confidence. I ain't never been nervous. I ain't never had anxiety. I ain't never second-guessed myself.

My shoulders ain't dropping yet. Got respect. Weight of the world on my shoulders ain't dropping yet. The hardest hitters was the father figures. Praying you learn from they burn was all scarred with triggers. Put knife to that piece of the pie to carve the biggest. For you call a feast, dodge all police, charge to get us. Many tours locked in war, won't be troubled by a witch hunt. Calm ones, decided to palm jumps or fist pump. Decided quiet, but desire with the rich one. Torn steadily, longevity or a quick stunt. Bless you, nephew, don't want you doing what I did. Get honest, earnest, instead of what I was learning in lock crib. Decades dormant, then recorded would bother me. My media encyclopedia, they more of a novelty.

peace, each death left a crew in tears. 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Brooklyn birth guards like they doing creep, respect it. 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
1: Listen to what I have to say. What I've done is for you.
0: Carve a dozen bars harder than the 12 labors. A 12 hated for heaven's sakes, for how hell made us. Kept pacing and raised basically for my finish lines. 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Got respect. Weight of the world on my shoulders ain't dropping yet. Round the Atlas, got respect. Weight of the world on my shoulders ain't dropping yet.

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The hardest hitters was the father figures. Praying you learn from they burn was all scarred with triggers. Put a knife to that piece of the pie to carve the biggest. For you call a feast, dodge all police, charge to get us. Many tours locked in war, won't be troubled by a witch hunt. Calm ones, decided to palm jumps or fist pump. Decided quiet, but desire with the rich one. 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

peace, each death left a crew in tears. 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
1: See, that's the shit I've been talking about, man. I mean, these girls is hot. I got like 30, 40 tracks on them. I mean, I got the marketing plan. I know everything, man.
0: Whoa, we're getting ahead of ourselves here.

0: you guys are never going to make it in the long term in this business. Because you don't understand relationships.
1: Listen, I don't know what the fuck you mean by you guys.

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My mind is my business. My mind is my business. My mind is my business. My mind is my business. People always tell me they don't get what I'm saying. Words ain't shit till they get in the way. Everyone's

Dear listeners, you are listening to Radio Student, one of the best radios in Slovenia region. We are offering you a lot of good music and a lot of new news. Thank you very much for listening us.

Nobody ever loved me like she does me. Ooh, she does me. She does me good.

Sky News contacts insisted we had a police escort. Machine guns ready. They cleared a way through. It is that bad. The officers were wary. 10 policemen were killed here in the last week. Haiti has been bad for years, but this is a new development. There is now no elected controlling authority at all.

be like a couple of cosmonauts. Except with way more gravity than when we started off. Oh, you and I will be like a couple of cosmonauts. Except

0: messages.
1: Oh, good morning, Mr. Bond.
0: How are you?
1: Oh, why?
0: Because I have some money for you.
1: Money? How much?
0: Many money. But you got some job to do.
1: Oh, what?
0: To kill somebody.
1: Oh, who?
0: Mr. Greg.
1: Oh, I can do it. He's my friend.
0: You

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What do you think is in the burgers? Gucci purses, proofs of purchase, DMT, smallpox and worsen, EMTs and docs and nurses. What do you think is in the burgers? 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

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Frank 207, SJK, cover 144, and the UGA. 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

0: OG Loke, homie, and I'ma kick a little something like this. 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I spit it hotter than anybody in the world could do.
1: That shit sucks. 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
0: Damn, my shit was whack.